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1: I can hear background noise. I don't know if I'm on the radio, but...
0: Well, I mean, I'm barely on the radio, so we're a good match.
1: You are...
0: I am Greg B. Harrell.
1: Wow.
0: Yeah, I'm definitely Greg. I make sure to frisk myself at the top of the hour, just to confirm.

0: Is this Greg?
1: So glad to have you here. If you want to get in touch, social media is a quick avenue. At Greg B. Harrell, Twitter, Instagram, Greg B. Harrell Show, Facebook. And I try to respond to people as quickly as possible, but I am a two-finger typer. So, yeah, I never, the other fingers are just too lazy to punch the keys. I don't know. Yeah.

0: do me a big favor?
1: Yes, I can. Where am I helping you move to, and will you be providing pizza?
0: No, really. I'd like to hear a song I haven't heard in a long time.
1: Oh, yeah, I got the perfect song.

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0: You know, I feel like I have a lot in common with Spider-Man.
1: Yeah.
0: I'm also constantly addressing my tinglings.

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3: I have a little side action going on right now, but as far as dating, right now I'm solo and I like it that way.
1: I love how you talk about dating like it's a blackjack bet. What's side action?
3: Like I'm having an affair with a married lady.
1: Hold on, Victor Newman.
3: She's my best friend. We've been best friends for like about 10 years, and we just started having sex.
1: You should write this down and make it a chicken soup for the no soul book.

Oh, okay. Yeah, I see. Greg FM, 105.9. Yeah. I prefer my lovemaking the way I prefer my haircuts. We all know it's too short, but saying it out loud is only going to make things awkward.

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1: I'm fantastic, Greg. Gregging everyone around me.
0: Here's a little behind the scenes about what I'm like as a person. Before going out on a date, I always research the person online to find out if they've done something irredeemable, like a crime or some terrible behavior or using hashtag blessed on any post.

0: 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What? 1059? Ah, that's way up the dial. Who's going to find that? Oh my gosh. What is your name?
1: Nicole.
0: Have you ever considered adding some pizzazz to your name and going by Nick Hole? Never mind.

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1: So listen, hey, doctor, the social media for the show. Can you check it out and maybe even give us a follow, huh? I promise I won't talk like a cab driver from the 1930s. Hey, give us a follow, would you, Mac? That's it, I promise. Yeah, but check it out, at Greg B. Harrell, Twitter, Instagram, Greg B. Harrell Show, Facebook. It's fun-ish.

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1: 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Well, what makes you say that?
0: I get all ladies.
1: You get all the ladies? They're not collectible stickers. How do you get all these women interested in you?
0: I got that magic.
1: Magic? Like the gathering?
0: I guess I just talk to them.
1: Oh, okay. So much for the Power 9. So you talk to them. Well, what do you say?
0: I would be like, your hair's pretty nice.
1: Is that Wordsworth?
0: Very wavy.
1: Okay, so you focus heavily on their pretty hair. What could possibly go wrong?
0: Yeah.
1: All right.

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1: What? 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

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Who would have thought? 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A near-death experience. Major surgery. 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
1: Triple 8-760-1977. I don't know why I added clapping either. That was... Anywho, it's Greg FM, and that is the phone number. So... Yeah.
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0: 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I knew this day would come. It's Greg FM. Let's all move past it.
1: I say, Greg,
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1: I've got a really high metabolism, and I've always had that body type where I'm very, very slim. I'm kind of cursed with that, like, that ideal thing where...
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1: I have a hard time finding people that'll keep up with me.
2: Oh, yeah. People you date can't keep up with you. No, I have that, too.
1: Yeah, absolutely.
2: Yeah, usually my dates say, why didn't you bring a scooter for me?

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1: Hey, the social media. Yeah, reach out on the socials. At Greg B. Harrell, Twitter, Instagram, Greg B. Harrell Show, Facebook. I'll tell you, social media for this show is different than any other radio show. I was going to say the word from, and then I switched to then, so that's why it came out as for then. Let's move past it.

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0: I got you
1: covered. 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
2: Don't know about the future. That's anybody's guess. 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
1: No.
0: No? Okay. 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She talked really fast?

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1: let's get Greg in on this.
0: What were you doing?
5: I was just dropping a girl off at her house.
0: You're on a date?
5: I wouldn't call it a date. We could go for food.
0: Well, wait, that does sound like a date. Are you a committophobe?
5: Am I what?
0: A committophobe, like you're afraid of commitment.
5: Yes, absolutely, 100%. Except I'm not afraid. I just know I'm not ready. Because I am fully prepared to one day be able to commit to one person for the rest of my life. But that day is not today or within the next 5 years.
0: My God, if this was the 1980s, James Spader would play you in a movie.

0: 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If you've hit 106, you've gone too far. You're going to have to circle back. Starburst is my favorite candy named after catastrophic destruction.
1: Wake up in the morning feeling like P. Diddy.
2: Hey, what up, girl?
1: Grab my glasses, I'm out the door. I'm gonna hit this city.
2: Let's
1: before
2: go.
1: I leave, brush my teeth with a bottle of Jack. Cause when I leave for the night, I ain't

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Direct line to me. What's going on with you? I know what's going on with me. I'm sitting here in the studio, I have the lights turned out, and I'm debating stealing someone's snack from the company fridge. And you?

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Up, up, down, down, left, right, BA, start. 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
2: 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Ugh, Greg and Jenny, ugh.
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0: 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So, sorry, Freudian slip.
1: Greg, what's up?
0: What's up?
1: Okay, how tall are you?
0: 6'6".
1: Okay, so you're 6'6". What's your hair and eye color?
0: Brown hair, blue eyes.
1: If your life was made into a movie, who would play you?
0: Voldemort. Both of us are disliked and have small wands. Don't ask.

0: up, Greg?
1: Oh my gosh. If you want to get in touch, the social media is a quick, efficient way. This is starting to sound like an infomercial, but it's true. 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

0: Harold, I'm the one that you said the comment and the thing about, you said the oranges are lemons and lemons are yellows.
1: Oh boy, this is why computers communicate in zeros and ones.
0: What's up, bro? Hey man, that last you did was brilliant. I love it. Great job over there, man. I'm a big fan, dude. I'm telling all my friends about you. They're like, what? Bam, getting fans all left and right, bro.
1: Is this like your attempt to have legalization reversed?
0: Well, hey, man, I gotta go, dude.
1: Yeah, that's fine. I just assumed you passed out. I was wondering what I should do here. Later.
2: We're going to dance. We're going to dance. We're going to dance and have some fun.

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1: We're really happy to have Greg here.
2: I just enjoy you. You are quite a hoot, my friend. I love your creativity. I love how you...
0: Okay, it is alarming that you're struggling after listing just one attribute.

0: Okay, so it says here, and this, I don't know. This, okay, yeah, here it is. Greg FM, and then it's like 10, 5, and there's like a dot, and then it's like a 9. Is this like MS-DOS prompt, or what's going on here? So it's 105.9 Greg FM. So if you, you know, if you're wondering or whatever. It's Greg FM.
1: Greg
2: Poop. Hey, Greg. Have y'all met Greg?
0: What's up?
3: I was just driving home, you know.
0: Yes, I know what driving is. So do you keep stuff in your car just in case you're stuck in traffic?
3: Yeah, I mean, you know, there's always pens in the back of my car, too, just in case.
0: Pens. When you said pens, I thought you said depends.
3: Actually, long road trip, I do bring them. Me and my mom, we drove, we were both wearing depends. We didn't have to stop at all.
0: Hold on. You and your mom both wore depends on a road trip and then went to the bathroom next to each other while you were driving?
3: Yeah.
0: Great. I'll never listen to Paul Simon's Mother and Child Reunion quite the same again.

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If that sounded desperate, it's because, well, it's because it was.

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0: 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I never throw my hands up in the air and wave them. I care too much.

0: 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Oh, no.
1: Thank you. What's your name?
0: Greg.
1: Greg?
0: Yeah, but I spell it with two W's.
1: Thank you, Greg. You have an awesome voice.
0: Oh, thank you. Well, I mean, I do have a voice for radio.
1: Yes, it's perfect for this job.
0: And also a body shape for radio. I look like an inverted pear.
1: Ah.
0: Yeah.

0: Hello, Greg.
1: Mm-hmm. I'm on those all platforms. I don't know what that sentence was, but let's just move forward. Hey, get in touch, would you? At Greg B. Harrell, Twitter, Instagram, Greg B. Harrell Show, Facebook. Join me on there, comment, say whatever you want, because I'll comment back. It's that.

What's going on with you? I know what's going on with me. I'm sitting here in the studio. No one else is here. I have the lights turned out, and I'm debating stealing someone's snack from the company fridge. And you?

0: my God, I am so happy right now.
1: I'm sure whatever your nurse gave you will wear off. What's up?
0: No, I've been tweeting you because I'm obsessive.
1: You've tweeted at me a bunch. All right, hold on here. Let me look at Twitter.
0: Yeah, I'm the one that...
1: Oh, I see all these tweets now. Whoa, this is Annie Wilkes territory.
0: That's me.
1: So did they loosen your straitjacket so you can send these?

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1: Do you ever have trouble sleeping?
6: Yes.
1: What's your trick to fall asleep?
6: What's my trick?
1: Yeah, like, do you count sheep or a different quadrupedal?
6: Melatonin and Trazodone.
1: Wow, that's a lot of vowels. I could never afford those words on wheel. So what is sleep like on melatonin and Trazodone?
6: The ones with Trazodone can be just very vivid. Waking up in mid-motion.
1: Waking up in mid-motion.
6: Yeah.
1: I think you just named our synth pop band.

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1: And I was thinking we should put you on a big old billboard.
0: Oh, please. With my image on a billboard, you'd have to change the spelling of board. What would this billboard be saying?
1: Well, saying...
0: Obviously, above my picture, it would say before.

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I've even talked to myself on the social media. No, you heard me correctly. Check it out, and hey, if you need me, just comment or whatever, and I'll see it, and I'll comment back. Sometimes it's fun to have a whole conversation in emojis, even though I don't understand what any of them mean.

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1: 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Pleased to meet you.
0: Today's kids don't know struggle. When I was young, we didn't have everything we needed in our phone. We had to carry an iPod and a phone.

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1: Yeah.
0: Mecha leka hi, mecha hi, niho. That's something that they used to say on the show. The genie
2: I
0: would actually.
2: I used to watch it.
0: Oh, okay. Okay, yeah.

0: 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How are you?
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2: What's going on?
3: 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You are a great personality. That's why I'm so sold on this radio station.
2: Oh, thanks. I'm glad we could sell ourselves to you. It saves us having a garage sale this weekend.

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1: It sounds like you're outside.
3: No, I'm actually standing in front of my barbecue. Like, you can hear it sizzle.
1: So this is going to sound like something a neighbor in a sitcom would say, but what you cooking?
3: I'm cooking barbecue chicken.
1: Barbecue chicken. How long does that take?
3: About half an hour.
1: Well, so what do you do to cook it?
3: After 4 minutes, I flip it over.
1: So you're spending your night flipping the bird?
3: Yeah.
1: Well, oh, come on! That's all you're giving me for that joke?

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FM 105.9. We're still working on the jingle. Let's make negativity a thing of the past. From now on, we're only negative on Throwback Thursday.

0: 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Woo! That was faster than I thought.
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1: Greg, I got to ask you a serious question.
0: You have a serious question for me, okay?
1: You guys rock, Greg.
0: Come on. Well, I don't know if this is like the conversation version of a magic eye. Was I supposed to understand that? What was your question?
1: What's your question?

0: Greg?
1: I think so, yeah. 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

0: Greg, why aren't you single? You're such a catch.
1: Oh, I'm only a catch in the lobster sense. 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
0: Why are you so hard on yourself? Don't knock yourself.
1: Because I was poorly put together. I'm built like Russian machinery.
0: Hey, you look like a hockey player.
1: I am nothing like a hockey player, except for the awkward hair, teeth, and fiddling with my stick too much.
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0: 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And don't include this part where I'm asking for the echo effect, because that's sad. 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
1: Uh-huh.
0: Okay, well, remind me to get your address for an apology card.
1: Okay.
0: Okay, I'll have to pick up that joke later. 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
0: Well, what's new in your life?
2: Found out I'm going to be a dad.
0: What? You're going to be a dad? Congratulations.
2: Yeah. Thank you. So it's in a gray area.
0: A gray area?
2: And I mean, if it turns out not to be mine, you know.
0: Hold on. If it turns out not to be mine,
2: yeah.
0: Should I be booking you on Maury?
2: No, I mean, yeah, I just stuff what's happening with the girl. I'm not sure. I'm waiting for it to be born so I could, like, DNA test that little If it turns out to be mine, well, If it doesn't, well,
0: I think you just won Father of the Year.
2: Yeah.
0: Yeah.
2: Yeah.

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So a message just popped up on my computer telling me my password is weak. Well, why did the computer waste time asking me for my password if it already knew?

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Come one, come all. 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

0: 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I don't know what the boom was supposed to signify, but boom.
1: Greg, baby, how are you?
0: What, are you calling from a 1940s film studio? Greg, baby, do we have a picture for you?

0: Is this Greg?
1: Hey, if you want to get in touch, at Greg B. Harrell, Twitter, Instagram, Greg B. Harrell Show, Facebook, Greg B. Harrell, TikTok. Social media for this show is, well, different. What do you expect from this show? In fact, not that long ago, I displayed all of my guitars. Greg B. Harrell, Twitter, Instagram, Greg B. Harrell Show, Facebook, Greg B. Harrell, TikTok.

0: let you down.
1: Hello, Greg B. Harrell.
2: Hello, what did I do now? No, but seriously, what are you up to?
1: I'm avoiding studying right now.
2: Uh-oh, what are you studying for?
1: I have an employment law exam that I don't want to study for.
2: You have an exam and you're putting off studying? This was a plot device on Growing Pains. But seriously, an exam. Ugh, that's rough.
1: Yeah, adulting.
2: So if you're a student, are you constantly dealing with unruly roommates while you're trying to study?
1: Luckily, I don't have that problem because I live in my grandmother's basement as an adult woman.
2: I live in my grandmother's basement as an adult woman. Coming soon to Hulu.

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1: 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Why do you ask?
2: Is Greg good?
1: What's your hidden talent?
3: I don't know. I can sing like Snow White.
1: You can sing like Snow White? Uh-oh. Here we go. All right, let's hear it. Come on.
3: With a smile and a soul. Okay, there you go.
1: Your family must be patient people.
3: Oh my God! My dad's in the car.

So, hold on. Let me get this straight. 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Okay. Wow. Okay. Wow. I like that the vowels in Wheel of Fortune are like, no, I'm worth something.

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0: 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Whoops.
1: Is this Greg?
0: Until I steal a better identity, yeah.
1: You're hilarious. Just hanging out.
0: With whom?
1: My dad. He's a big fan.
0: He's a big fan. Oh, so when you talk directly to him, does it sound like Darth Vader's voice? Yeah, you see what I did there? A little play on the word fan. Sure. Quality stuff.

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1: 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And as I always say, I keep the 6th computer screen on because I really like the screensaver. 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

0: Val, there you are.
1: Here I am.
0: Oh, go ahead. I'm sorry.
1: Hey, apologizing is my thing.
0: Oh, well.
1: Oh, that laugh can only mean one thing. There's malted barley present.
0: Yeah.
1: Yeah, yeah. Listener of the Greg B. Harrell Show and drunk are interchangeable descriptors.
0: Oh, she is. Except, obviously, she drinks because she's with me. So,
1: A realist.
0: She's an awesome, awesome woman, and best thing that ever happened to me.
1: Oh, somebody must have added baking soda because we got a softie over here.

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0: 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I'm glad we could sell ourselves to you. 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

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Call Greg FM. You can always call the show. We can talk about whatever you want. Whatever you want to do. No, I don't know why my voice is going this high. That's weird.

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1: I've heard people say that too much of anything is not good for you, baby. 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

0: 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Yes, here it is. Here it is. 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
1: Yeah, it is, unfortunately.
2: What do you mean, unfortunately?
1: Well, I mean, for you. Every time I talk to myself, I'm like, this guy's a loser.

You know, this show has a social media presence. And you're thinking, oh, yeah, typical radio show social media. Hey, hey, ho, ho. Well, actually, I don't know if other radio DJs say hey, hey, ho, ho on their socials. I would like to think so. That would make me happy. Check it out at Greg B. Harrell. 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

0: You just got to work the angles, man.
1: Oh, yeah. No, I've heard of this. What are some of the tricks with the camera angles?
0: Oh, man, there's so many tricks. You got to just twist your hips the right way and put one arm at an angle and the other one straight, and it'll do wonders for your figure.
1: Oh, okay. See, I was told that for me, there isn't a selfie angle high enough. Yeah, so I'll just have to tell Grandma she was wrong.

0: 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Yeah. It's Greg FM.
1: I'm Fantastic Greg.
0: Oh, working in radio isn't a career. It's adult daycare.
2: Well, I can see that, actually.
0: Exactly.
2: There, you win.
0: Oh, I don't know about that. Waking up as Greg B. Harrell every day sure feels like losing.
2: Okay, well, I gotta go here.
0: Oh, yeah, there it is. My parents say the same thing every phone call.

0: 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I don't know why I make noises like that. It's probably some sort of deep-rooted insecurity. Let's move on. It's Greg FM. Oh, no.
1: Then how about Greg?
2: Yeah, Greg.
3: I know, Greg's fine.
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5: Hello. How does the day find one?
6: Good.
0: Yeah? You sound tired.
6: I'm pretty tired, sure.
0: Yeah, hey, I get it. That kindergarten's a grind, huh? Arts and crafts. Just pick one or the other.
6: Yeah.
0: Yeah. Playing in the same sandbox day after day. It changes a person.
6: Bye, Greg.
0: Oh, that's the end of the conversation already. Okay, well, I could have called my parents for this.

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2: Matt and Jen. 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
3: All right, right on. Thank you.
0: Matt and Jen!

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Yeah. 888-760-1977. In spite of the terrible jingle, you should still call that number because that's a direct line to me. This isn't like other radio shows where it's somebody screening calls and you're not sure if you'll get through anyway or you'll be on hold. No, just call me. I'm here. I'll pick it up. Really?

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0: 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All right. Do you want to go faster? Unfortunately, that's not possible. We have to continue at the same speed. That was for show. It's Greg FM.
1: Yep. Greg is what I call my...
0: Don't talk behind someone's back. 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
1: 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Seriously, do reach out on the social media, because I keep all that stuff open. 1, 2, 3, 4, 5. Computer screens in front of me right now. All of them open with social media stuff, just in case someone comments, then I can be like, I'm right here. 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

0: Dude, you're the funniest, man. 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
0: Oh, man.
1: 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One of the two.
0: If you only knew how much we all appreciated you.
1: Well, this is starting to sound like me talking to the mirror at my psychiatrist's office.

0: 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Okay? 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
2: 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Ever since then, I don't want to ever miss you. You're just too damn funny.
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3: Driving.
0: Driving to where?
3: To my karate class.
0: Oh, I love karate. In fact, I always enjoy a cup of Earl Grey after and call it my karate.
3: Yeah.
0: Yeah, okay. That didn't work. So what belt are you?
3: Like men's medium.
0: No, I mean karate belt. Oh my goodness. This is the sweep the leg of conversations.
3: Yeah.
0: Oh, stonewalled again. Okay. So what is your sensei's name?
3: Sensei Andrew.
0: Andrew. If he's doing casual karate, is he Sensei Andy? Wow, third time's not a charm with the karate jokes. Noted.

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It's a direct line to me. I am quite literally sitting in a studio, all the lights turned off, staring at the phone, waiting for people to call. Yes, I'm that guy.

0: 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There we go. That should suffice.
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0: 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Yeah, I see. 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Yeah. So what can I help you with?
1: I have a bulge in the tire of my car. I'm not really sure what to do about it, dude. What do you think about it?
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1: Mm-hmm. 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
2: 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Otherwise, ET would have FaceTimed home.

0: There's a song that you guys play all the time, and the chorus goes, I thought you might. Something like that. Or you.
1: Yeah.
0: Hey, am I on the air?
1: No, but you're on something.
0: All right.
1: Several things. Sunshine.

0: 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You know, in case you forgot or whatever. It's Greg FM. It's a little noise. Greg, I have a question for you.
1: Okay.
0: I don't know what that slapping is in the background, but I'm just going to move past it.
1: I'm packing my cigarette.
0: Hey, it's fine. 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

0: bomb. 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And when I say dip-di-dip, di-dip, di-dip, you know I mean it from the bottom of my boogity, boogity, boogity shoe.
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1: What's up?
5: Hey, I wanted to know if you could do a special request for my wife for me.
1: What am I saying from you to your wife?
5: Just tell her it's up.
1: Uh-oh.
5: Oh,
1: jeez. How about you love her?
5: I love her so much. Yeah.
1: Wow, that's great. What a message. I applaud your originality.

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What? 1059? Ah, that's way up the dial. Who's going to find that? Oh my gosh. If you're ever faced with a bear, pretend you're a dead body. Oh, and vice versa can also be fun.

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0: That's true. There is no call screener. There's no producer. There's, you know, how it all works on other shows. Like, hey, our producer's doing, or what? Yeah, I don't have that. When I say, let's go to our producer, I'm going to me. And to be honest, I think I'm going to let the producer go.

Okay. So. WGAP, Merrillville, Knoxville. 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

0: 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Who would have thought?
1: Well, I'm not thin like a bone rack.
0: Ooh, bone rack. 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
1: Like, well, you know.
0: But a terrible name for a supervillain. Nobody can defeat Bone Rack.

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1: 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And if there's ever anything you want to see me do up there, like sing a particular song, for example, let me know in the comments. And then I'll comment back and say, but of course I'll do this. You'll have to imagine the accent, because I don't know how to add an accent to a comment.

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0: Hello? That's the Laverne and Shirley theme song. Oh, you are there. Okay. I should have said hello like Squiggy. Hello. But I was always more of a Lenny man myself. You?
1: Yeah.
0: Yeah.

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2: Yeah, you live here now, Greg.
3: 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Cool. Yeah.
1: So you're drinking?
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1: It's fine. I'm not a cop.

0: 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I knew this day would come.
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0: Yeah, why not? That works.
2: Greg time.
1: Please welcome to the show, Greg.
0: Well, I appreciate you calling the show. The ringing of the phone and the ringing in my head create quite a beautiful harmony.
3: But yeah, I just wanted to call in and say hi and say thanks for doing what you do, because I had a weird night and it was just awesome to hear some your weird jokes and your weird music, Greg. I just appreciate you.
0: Okay, can you say it one more time? I want to make sure I get the speech right when I stencil it on my wall later.

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But to most listeners, you went too far on the dial. You're going to have to go back or hit scan seek or something. Yeah, sorry about that. Greg FM.

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0: 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If you've hit 106, you've gone too far. You're going to have to circle back.
1: How's it going, Mr. Greg?
0: Hey, it's going worse than my filtered social media pictures depict. What's going on with you?
1: Nothing. I got no one else to talk to.
0: Well, seems like you could have spared my feelings there, but okay.

0: Greg?
1: I think so, yeah. So, here we are again, huh? If you want to get in touch, social media is so fast. At Greg B. Harrell, Twitter, Instagram, Greg B. Harrell Show, Facebook. We still don't have the show on Google+. We're working on it.

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1: What is? And this is going to sound like a one-hit wonder from the 80s, but is that your girlfriend in the background?
2: Do you want to talk to her?
1: Yes, of course I do.
2: Oh.
0: Oh, hi, Greg.
1: Don't worry, I get it. I'm also disappointed when I talk to myself. Hi, how are you?
0: Good, how are you?
1: I am bursting with joy. At least I hope that's joy. So you got a little crush on my guy there?
0: Yeah, I kind of do.
1: Ah, the most romantic word. Kinda. All right, put him back on.
0: Okay.
2: Yellow.
1: Your girlfriend is very cool.
2: Yes.
1: So it's an opposites attract thing.
2: What are you talking about?
1: Oh, come on. You walked right into it.

0: 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How embarrassing.
1: Please welcome back.
2: Hi, I'm Greg.
0: So let me ask this. What do you like about my show?
3: It's your sarcastic, dark, self-deprecating personality.
0: Hold on. Say it again. I got to write this down for my new business card.

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0: Greg.
1: So hold on a minute here. Do you always have whipped cream when you're having a slice of pie?
3: Yeah, I don't like this whole, like, little corner of tiny little, you know, when you buy a drink or you buy a pie and they just, like, put a little dab of whipped cream. It's like, what's happening? Are you running out of whipped cream?
1: Oh, yeah, I totally agree. If you're going to have whipped cream on pie, you got to alley larder the slice.
3: Yeah.
1: The thing that gets me is when people say, oh, just cut me a sliver of pie.
3: Oh, yeah. And then, like, 5 slivers later, it's like, yeah, just take the whole pie, you know.
1: Yeah, forget the sliver, take the shard.
3: Yeah, take the big piece. It's like, yeah, just get it all in there, go sit down and have at it, because who wants to get up and come back for seconds? Just take it all at once.
1: Exactly. There's been times where I've cut myself a half moon of pumpkin pie.
3: I'm like, give me a quarter of the pie, because I...

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So, sorry, Freudian slip. I just tried to do that thing where you wear a fin and pretend you're a shark to scare people. I learned it'll work better when I'm actually in the water and not on my bus commute.

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You can call the show, so it'll be me answering, and sometimes you'll hear a blur, like a, hold on, I just gotta make sure the radio station doesn't go out of the air, hold on, and then put you on hold. But it's actually me. I would love to hear from you.

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He's made that clear several times. He will not listen. He's written letters. Greg FM.

0: Okay, so it says here, and this, I don't know. This, okay, yeah, here it is. Greg FM, and then it's like 10, 5, and there's like a dot, and then it's like a 9. Is this like MS-DOS prompt, or what's going on here? So it's 105.9 Greg FM. So if you, you know, if you're wondering or whatever, it's Greg FM. No idea why.
1: I don't know if I've met Greg. Hi. Have I met Greg before? Have we met?
0: A thigh brow is the eyebrow shape created where your thigh meets your torso. Please do not ask about a thenis. Trust me, I learned the hard way.

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Greg. Today's kids don't know struggle. When I was young, we didn't have everything we needed on our phone. 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
0: 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What is your favorite thing about your partner? Do you understand what the word romantic means?

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Oh, no. Look at the calendar right now and treasure this moment. It won't be this date again for another year.

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1: What are you up to?
2: I'm actually working. I'm on my lunch break. I'm going to get a backpack because me and my son are going camping this weekend.
1: Camping? Uh-oh. Bigfoot. Be careful.
2: We love Bigfoot.
1: That sounds like a rom-com waiting to happen.
2: Yeah, right.
1: Now he's really stepped in it. We Love Bigfoot. Coming this summer. I can't

0: Hey, Greg. Okay.
1: Hey, everybody. If you want to get in touch, social media is a fast way and probably safe if you're at work. Because if you're calling me on the phone, your boss is going to be like, hey, man, what are you doing on the phone? And I really do hope your boss talks in that voice, because that would make work really fun. At Greg B. Harrell, Twitter, Instagram, Greg B. Harrell Show, Facebook. I'll be in the comments section if you need me.

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1: Oh, please say clean.
0: Beharrell, I am talking to.
1: No, it's Mr. Beharrell. All lowercase as well. I have no self-confidence.
0: That's the most compliment.
1: Okay, now you have me questioning whether or not you're a robot pretending to be human. That is the most compliment

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3: I figured yesterday you were just sitting there, like, getting drunk or something, because I rang you, like, 5 or 6 times, and I'm like, all right, I'm home, and you must not be answering the phone.
0: How dare you, sir? I'm a radio professional. I do not get drunk at work. I get drunk before work.

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1: I'm fantastic, Greg. Gregging everyone around me.
0: Where is your girlfriend's store?
2: Southwest.
0: Southwest. Okay, that's like waving your hand over a map and saying, there.
2: If you ever go in and Margaret's there,
0: yeah,
2: tell her that Kevin sent you.
0: Okay, will she be able to crack that code?
2: Yeah, no, she'd know right away. You tell her I'm Greg B. Harold, and Kevin sent me. He was talking to me on the radio, and she'll go, oh, hi, you know, and oh, yeah.
0: All right, well, let's role play it so I know what to expect. Hi, are you Margaret?
3: Yes. Can I help you with anything?
0: Yes, Margaret, you can. Well, what a lovely store. Kevin sent me.
3: Oh, yeah.
0: And Margaret, can I ask, how do you know Kevin?
3: Well, we met, oh boy, through my other friend.
0: Mm-hmm, mm-hmm. And how do you feel about Kevin?
3: He's a little stubborn, but he's a good person. He's a good man.
0: Oh, that's wonderful, Margaret. Say, Margaret, now I want to speak with Kevin again. Kevin, are you in there?
2: It's me.
0: Kevin, that's you? You're back?
2: Yes.
0: Okay. Actually, hold on a second, Kevin. I just have one more thing to say to Margaret. Can I speak to her again?
2: Yeah, it's Margaret.
0: Margaret, listen to me. I don't have much time. I'm worried that Kevin has multiple personalities. You got to get out of there while you still can.

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Yay! Whenever someone tells me I'm not creative, I very quickly reply, no, you're not creative.

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All right. Legal IDs can be a lot of fun, huh? Yeah.

0: It's Greg FM. Or it is Greg FM if you don't like apostrophes. There's a universe where pizza comes as a triangle and the slices are circles.
1: Yeah.

0: 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We're still working on the jingle.
1: Hey, Greg.
0: I'm working on work at my work. What about you?
1: I just wanted to say I really enjoy your show. I've been trying to get through the phone so damn long, it's almost impossible to get a hold of you.
0: Well, yeah, I am difficult to get a hold of. It's tough to get a grip on something this sweaty.

FM. I promise, if you visit the social media, you'll be like, oh, I wish I visited this a long time ago. At Greg B. Harrell, Twitter, Instagram, Greg B. Harrell Show, Facebook. Yeah, it's pretty unique. It's pretty different. It's not like other radio shows, but that's true of this whole program. Yeah, you've probably heard it if you've listened before. And if you have listened before, let me just be the first to say, I'm so sorry.

0: What's your favorite Starbucks drink?
1: That's a tall order.
0: I need to know.
1: But you get my tall order joke, right? Like a tall cup size at Starbucks?
0: Yes.
1: Yeah, okay. I thought it was clever and deserved more than that. My favorite Starbucks drink is a venti double frappuccino, half soy, non-fat, decaf organic that's iced with a vanilla double shot, a gingerbread triple shot, extra hot with foam, whipped cream, upside down double blended, one sweet and low, two NutraSweet, three ice cubes, a triple cup, and one singular chocolate sprinkle. Or, you know, I'll just have a cake pop.

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3: You guys are pretty good. I really like your voice.
0: Oh, you like my voice? Oh, well, thank you. Yeah. You know, some people have said that I have a voice like butterscotch. Are we laughing with me or...
3: Nope.
0: No, we're not. Okay. I didn't think so.

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3: Hey, Greg, I had a suggestion. You should go get your guitar and go play something like really like strange.
0: Say no more. I got just the thing.

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Why? 888-760-1977. It's our phone number here at Greg FM. So the phone would ring to me. 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

0: 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It's Greg FM. So there's that.
1: I don't know if I've met Greg.
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0: I wish I had heightened senses. I'd love to have tall smell.

0: 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So.
1: Hey, man, how you doing, Greg B. Harold?
0: I'm doing better than my parents expected. How are you doing?
1: I'm doing great, man. How are you doing?
0: Oh, we're already in repeats. You must be doing really great.

0: What's up, Greg?
1: So, oh my gosh, if you want to get in touch, the social media is so speedy. Yeah, I've got it open all show long right in front of me, so feel free to comment or reply to a tweet or wherever you're seeing this show on the socials. At Greg B. Harrell, Twitter, Instagram, Greg B. Harrell Show,

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1: Greg,
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3: If someone hurts you, don't strike back. 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

0: awesome, dude. You're awesome, Greg.
1: Well, that is very debatable.
0: Hey, man, I don't believe what people say. You're okay. Don't let anybody else tell you otherwise.
1: Okay, that sounds like a chicken soup book. Where are you?
0: Man, we are here. We work at a sign shop, so we're putting glue on the backs of letters.
1: A sign shop? Now that sounds like something made up from a Cookie Monster sketch.
0: A lot of people, richer folk will come here, and then they want to start some kind of little business, some cute little business, like around the square or somewhere in town.
1: Oh, I was the square in my town.

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1: and let me thank you for thanking me with a thank you. 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
3: Just something about you. Wait, I'm looking at you. Whatever. Keep looking at me. You're scared now. Right? Don't feel me, baby.

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1: 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What? You're kidding. Why?
2: Greg and Jenny are in a relationship. Ugh, Greg and Jenny. Ugh.
1: So there's no one in your building.
3: Yeah, it's weird. Everybody has their windows closed, their blinds closed. You don't see anybody ever.
1: See, I'm more interested in the fact that you clearly keep attempting to peep. Anyone have their windows open today?
3: It is very strange. It's like some. It is a like a Netflix, like a Stranger Things.
1: I love that you just compared a terrifying alternate dimension that houses the Mind Flayer with an apartment complex that makes it difficult to perv.

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1: We're really happy to have Frank here.
0: Mm-hmm. I don't know what that noise was, but I think my stomach might have just rumbled as I was talking. I hope that didn't come over the microphone.

0: So, hold on, hold on. Let me get this straight. Greg FM, 105.9? Okay. Wow. Okay. Wow.
1: Okay. You're doing a great job.
0: Oh, thank you. I knew someone would say it eventually. I was hoping it'd be my parents.
1: I'm a fan.
0: Finally,
1: right,
0: one.
1: Bye. Yeah, one fan, huh?
0: One fan who's already trying to get off the phone with

0: Yeah, hello, Greg.
1: Mm-hmm. So if you want to get in touch, social media, at Greg B. Harrell, Twitter, Instagram, Greg B. Harrell Show, Facebook, 1, 2, 3, 4, 5, 6 computer screens in front of me right now, all the social media open on all the screens. But well, the 6th screen, I've never been able to unlock it, but it does have the cutest little screensaver, so I turn it on anyway.

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0: I just went kind of work out a little bit, and then I'm heading home.
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0: My wife.
1: Oh, she told you to get in shape, huh?
0: Yeah. That's what happens when, when you're 50. Things start pushing out in the wrong direction in the wrong areas.
1: You know, that should be a pamphlet that they give you once you hit 35.
0: Hey, I've lost a couple inches.
1: Wow, that is brave. I could definitely not afford to lose inches.

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1: It's Greg FM. You know what? I'll play you Rock, Paper, Scissors for a request.
2: Rock, Paper, Scissors?
1: Ready?
2: Ready.
1: One, two, three. What did you throw?
2: Scissors.
1: Uh-oh. Are you sure you want to go with scissors?
2: Yes.
1: You know what? I'll give you one chance to change.
2: Why? Okay, rock.
1: Oh, that's too bad. I have paper.
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1: Yep, that's the point I'm making.
2: Okay.
1: Well, good game. Better luck next time.
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That's okay. 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Whoops. It is so annoying when people don't stick to the script I wrote in my head of how the argument is supposed to go.

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Or thereabouts.

Okay. So, my voice cracked. Let's all move past it. This is WGAP Merrillville, Knoxville. Greg FM, a loud media station. You're here by mistake? Yeah, samesies. 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
2: Oh, hello.
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2: Who else would be desperate enough to keep this conversation going?
1: You said call for any reason. 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
2: Call for any reason. 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

join me on the socials, would you? It's actually me on the social media. It's not like other radio shows where it's like our social media manager. I'm there. It's me responding. 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
0: Well, one of the questions I get most often, do you make a lot of money in radio? Well, not really. I'm so broke that I can't even afford the instant stuff. Tonight I'll eat eventually noodles.

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1: You're playing original Nintendo?
0: Yeah, the old 8-bit.
1: Oh, yeah. 8-bit Nintendo, the best. People today will never know the true joy of having to blow the dust out of the game cartridge.
0: I can't do it, Captain. I don't have enough power.
1: I'm not sure what just happened there, but I'm curious.
0: This is Scotty from Star Trek. This is the 8-bit.
1: Oh, I see. Nintendo has only 8 bits, not a lot of power. That was Scotty's catchphrase on Star Trek, so, okay. Wow, that's a lot of mental gymnastics.
0: I can't do it, Captain. I need more power.
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0: 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Or how aren't you?
2: 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I'm a new listener.
0: I'm hoping you said nude, but it was new, wasn't it?
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0: Yeah, always a bridesmaid.

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1: Greg Poop.
0: What up?
2: What up? So, you know, I'm a little bit disappointed because you made me wait to answer my call. And then when you did, all you said was, what up?
0: You had me at disappointed.
2: I know I did. Hey.
3: Stormy!
0: Oh, someone's with you right now.
3: Guy that called it when I was in the Army. We played that in combat, brother.
0: Oh, well, thank you for your service.
2: All right, you guys are getting way too mushy.
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Yes, here it is. 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

0: 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Yeah.
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0: 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Because someone chose dare over truth.
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0: 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Boop. I don't know why I make noises like that. It's probably some sort of deep-rooted insecurity. Let's move on.
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0: It is annoying when my foot falls asleep on me. But, in fairness, I fall asleep on my foot every single night. So...

0: What's up?
1: Oh, it's 1999 calling.
0: What's up? The old beer commercial.
1: Yeah, well, sounds like I'm going to need a beer to get through this phone call.

0: Greg?
1: I think so, yeah. Reach out on the socials. By socials, I mean social media. Socials is just a cool way that I say social media. I invented it. 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
0: 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My little daughter, Lilypad, is a Boston Terrier, and she's just so cute. Yes, she is.

0: 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All right. Do you want to go faster? Unfortunately, that's not possible. We have to continue at the same speed. That was for show.
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4: Greg.
0: Are you a romantic guy?
5: Yes. I'm a flirt, but, yeah, I mean.
0: Okay, describe for me a romantic date.
5: Denny's.
0: Okay. And what would you get at Denny's?
5: Well, whatever she wants, toast and stuff.
0: Well, there is nothing more romantic than toast and stuff. That's a grand slam right there.
5: Well, gosh.

0: mine.
1: What, wait, is it called a stick of gum because it looks like a stick? Or because it's gum and it sticks to things? Oh no, this is gonna keep me up.

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1: 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And I know what you're thinking. That can't possibly be true. 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
0: Things in life you can't control. 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Other people. 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It just keeps growing.

0: 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What are you up to?
1: I am hanging out, drinking some beer, and listening to you guys.
0: What are you drinking?
1: Oh, man. Guinness, Stone, Firestone, Coronas, Red Stripe, Heineken.
0: Are you training to work as a tequila worm?

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1: The only radio show that... Actually, no, there's nothing that we do that's only us. So, that was the beginning of a lie. But what's not a lie is you can find this show on social media. At Greg B. Harrell, Twitter, Instagram, Greg B. Harrell Show, Facebook, Greg B. Harrell, TikTok. And I promise you'll love the social media... No, that's a lie again. That is a lie. There she was, just

0: you ever do announcements for like events, things like that?
1: Yes, events, soirees, box socials. What's your event?
0: Well, we're like having a garage sale.
1: Great, that's awesome. I'm tired of buying garage full price. So what's your name?
0: Matt.
1: Matt, and give me some details on the event.
0: Just a garage sale.
1: Wow, that must be some flyer you cooked up. So when is the garage sale?
0: On the weekend.
1: Okay, well, the mystery of guessing which day will be fun for people. What will you have at this garage sale?
0: Things we don't really use anymore.
1: Okay, so let me see if I have this announcement correct.
0: All right.
1: This weekend, go to Matt's garage and he'll show you his junk.
0: Sure.
1: Okay.

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1: It's Greg FM, in spite of advice to the contrary. Greg! 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
2: He looks like Magnum P.I.
1: Like the full Hawaiian shirt is there?
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2: 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That has always been my thing.
1: Any kind of mustache?
2: I like all kinds of mustaches. I don't discriminate on the stash.
1: Even Rolly Fingers?
2: Yeah.
1: The Friedrich Nietzsche?

Oh, okay. Yeah, I see. 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Yeah. Ooh, business idea. Spaghetti, pasta, and a massage.

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I'll be the one answering the phones because, well, there's no one else who works on the show. And you're like, why doesn't anyone else work on the show? I don't even like working on this show. Why would anyone else?

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Just like in general, we've voted for things recently, you know, democracy and all that.

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0: Now, okay, the first rule of OCD Club is to have a second rule, so then there's an even number of rules. Whew. There, that's better.

0: 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What? 1059? Ah, that's way up the dial. Who's going to find that? Oh my gosh.
1: I'm a long time listener.
0: Oh, thank you.
1: Okay, what's your name?
0: Okay, you kind of stepped on your compliment there. It's Greg.
1: God, every time I listen to you, I just get chills.
0: Okay, well, thank you for making my show sound like the symptoms of a fever.

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1: 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I happen to be Greg. What are the odds?

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1: My cornets.
0: You like your what?
1: Cornets.
0: You like your corn nuts?
1: I like eating them because they're crunchy.
0: Wow. Thoughts like Plato. The modeling compound, not the philosopher.
1: I love corn nuts.
0: Yes, you mentioned.
1: I recommend the chili picante.
0: All right. Do you like work for corn nuts? What's going on here?
1: No, I don't work for corn nuts.

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Who would have thought? This is I'm leaving the silence because this is the part where a co-host would speak if I even had one, or a producer or a call screener. Yeah, there's no one here to talk. So I just listen to the silence and fill it in with my imagination. Something funny was said.

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1: 888-760-1977. I don't know why I added clapping either. That was... Anywho, it's Greg FM, and that is the phone number. It was a Friday night.

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0: Like do I have a blooper reel for this show? You're talking to the blooper.
1: You are the blooper. All right, brother. I'll talk to you soon. I look forward to meeting you someday.
0: Cool. Yeah, I'll put it in the day planner.

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We get way too close to the microphone. All right. Hey, check out the social media for the show. At Greg B. Harrell, Twitter, Instagram, Greg B. Harrell Show, Facebook, Greg B. Harrell, TikTok. Yeah. All right, get out of here, you.

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0: 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Woo!

0: is just like paper, paper, like just paper for me. 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It means nothing.
1: So what do you value?
0: Integrity. It's priceless. 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
1: Have you checked Craigslist?
0: 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And I've checked Facebook, and I've checked TikTok, and they have no integrity at all. 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
0: All right, settle the long debate. Briefs, boxers, or boxer briefs?
5: Let me let you in on a little secret. I'm Commando all the way. And not only that, I'm total Brazilian. That's a fact. Commando. That's the way it is, baby. Right?
0: You know, before today, I used to wonder if all those guests on Jerry Springer were real or actors.
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0: Yeah, real it seems.

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0: 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And I know what you're thinking. Oh, it's like other radio shows. I'll be on hold, or I'll have to talk to a couple other people before I get to Greg. No, I'm the only one here. Is there anyone else here?
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0: To me. So
1: 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Stick around for the end of the hour, because that's when people clap like it's a plane landing somewhere tropical.
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